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Sometimes in life is like a telephone. You never know when it's gonna ring. But when it ring, just pick it up and receive. 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